0: five very, very nice people, one great big pal and big brother. And the whole thing.
1: Thank you very much. 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I think you're the only kind of people, as compared to like the people in New York, who could have remained as patient and as kind as you have. Thank you very much. Sometimes these things happen.
2: 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It's really boss. 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

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Yeah, that was a song I wrote a while ago, when I didn't get to talk to my best friend. Well, I just bought a new guitar. I didn't have the chance to talk to my best friend much because I was away a lot. So I wrote that kind of for her, and I've got all my girls. So I don't know where my girls are at all. Over there somewhere. Yeah, you need to listen to my best friend as well. You need to listen to my girl Julia Ashby. You need to listen to her music. I'm serious. 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